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0: 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Repeating Mary Boy Young, 7829. Should come back to a Toyota after about one time.
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0: Hey, person complaining at 121 Sleepy Ridge Drive. Cops advising there's a man on a motorcycle sitting in front of his house. He's asked the man to leave. Unsure who it is, but he's not leaving.
1: Okay, well. Go ahead and show me around.
0: 21, 10-4.

0: Great, and then you in the area of the Highway 55 East and Pamlico County line. 55 East, Pamlico County line. Pamlico advised about 10 minutes ago a white Nissan Altima traveling at a high rate of speed with its hazard lights on is coming in our direction. Nothing further. Great and clear at 2158.
1: 22 Crow and Tire, Southeast Mission.
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0: 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Can you now hear them yelling at each other?
1: 17.
0: Please, pardon me. 10-4, 2208.

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0: Yes, sir. I do. 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
1: Yeah.
0: His 27 has him at 5'10", green eyes, brown hair.
2: Careful.

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0: 22, Tempo.

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1: 6-4, Raleigh, go ahead.
0: Raleigh Adams 640 is 1050 PD NC-101 near Cutter's Way Road. It's a green Buick LeSabre versus a second vehicle. 1053, go ahead.
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0: Charlie 84. 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I didn't hear the last traffic. I was out in the car. Do you want me to go get that? 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Are you 10-6 or anything?
1: Raven 903.
2: Go ahead.
3: 10-10, sir. I got it. It's 1050 PD only at 101. I got it. Appreciate it, though.
0: Temple.
1: 903, Texas call for 311 North A is in Adams Street. Caller's advising the mother-in-law stole a large sum of money, and at first the father didn't write a report, and now he does.
2: Temple.

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0: Just 10:14. Fire department on scene advises the driver of one of the vehicles has left on foot going down 101 towards Carteret. Go ahead.
1: Okay, if I'm on the bypass now, can you see if they have one of those units there to try to get out with them?
0: Ten four.

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1: Okay.
0: Rally item 638 is 1050 PD by 1021, caller continue home, it was a green Kia versus dog, caller's information is on the first tab, go ahead.
1: 10-4.

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1: You can go ahead.
0: Seven seven six eight two four three. Repeating 7-7-6-8-2-4-3.

0: in Fort Raleigh, just tucking the houses now next door and the surrounding buildings.
1: Just 10-14, that subject is signal 14, reference a medical lapse on CDLA.
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0: Sir, if you're able to, can you check that Tar Heel Lane address right there off MacArthur Boulevard, just to say that we did?
1: 10-4, do you remember the number?
0: I believe he said maybe 113 or 131, but I'll verify whenever he's out there on scene, and I'll tell you over radio.
1: Cool, appreciate it.

0: I also believe that they said that the female that was with him was in a black SUV or passenger car. So if you see that vehicle on scene, then he's most likely in there.
1: Terrible.

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1: 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Limited expired as of 2022. No in traffic, go ahead.
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0: 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What's your traffic?
1: Say again?
0: I was just wondering what your traffic was in regards to that residence.
1: Wasn't able to make contact with any resident there, but I did get 27 for the possible female.
0: Civil.

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0: Cool.

I have a call at 904 Caracara Drive. The RP is going to be in California calling for her daughter at that address at Cassandra Thomas, making code 16 comments. Unknown if she's currently home. Drives a 2020 Toyota Highlander, dark brown in color. Possible California tags.

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0: I'll be 1024, report on file for the 1050 PD, St. Louis Church Road, and I'll be 1042.

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0: 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They're advising they're having issues with one of the tow truck drivers becoming aggressive.
1: 17.

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0: If it's Frank 546-5383, that's one we found as well, and in North Carolina.
1: Ten four, that's it.
0: 10-4.

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0: Everything's 10-2 here. The tow truck just left with the vehicle. You can show me back 10-8.
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0: Reference to that 1050, can you show me 1024? Same was going to be minor PI. I'll be back tonight.
1: 10-4.

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1: 21, go ahead.
0: Mary David Robert, 1280, 70 eastbound, just before Hickman Hill Loop Road. You can hold the read that.
1: 10-4, 207.

0: unable to advise. 28 is going to be a 10 tag, North Carolina. Be 70 eastbound, just before Hickman Hill Loop Road.
1: 10-4, 223.
0: You can hold the read back. It's going to be a 30-day tag off. I just remembered.
1: 10-4.

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0: The 410-40462.
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0: .7 came back to a Keith Terrell Conway out of Oriental, showing eligible for reinstatement. He's negative 29.
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0: Vinkin Victoria, 2017 Chrysler Pacifica, Jamisha Frazier off of Shipman Road in Havelock, showing no plates are assigned to vehicle.
1: Still one.

0: The hospital just called. Advised one of the IVC patients from yesterday is ready to go back home. Barbara Brown, 3075 Highway 118.
1: Yeah, well.

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1: 25.
0: V7 eastbound in Greenfield Heights with Lincoln Mary William 4289. Lincoln Mary William 4289 on a black Dodge Ram.
1: Temporary, you need revac.
0: You want the revac?
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0: Kramer 154.
1: Say, did you hear him? What you got?
0: Have a business alarm at Riverside Leadership Academy, 1955 Old Airport Road, showing motion near stairwell 1 and motion hallway near playroom.
1: 10-4-17.
0: 10-4.

0: Have a civil standby at 106 Bellwood Drive. 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He does not live there.
1: 10-4-17.
0: 10-4-5-52.

0: Spirit 1014, you can just transfer to Civil Standby 104, Brigadoon Court. Caller's going to be at the hospital at this time. He wants to go to this address. Unknown what item he needs to get. No further 1014 at this time. He mentioned needing to be to work at 7:15 and wanting to do the same before then. Unknown if that's correct.
1: J7, correct, 1041.
0: J7, 624.
2: Safety curtain, do we have an incident out there that occurred last night?
0: Can you re-advise, you have low volume.
2: Did we have an incident occur out there last night?

Section 4 looks like there was a disturbance out there. Approximately 2,200 colored guys. Son is acting out of control. Is an addict. Subject were fighting with husband.

0: 50-50. You want me to handle this whole standby?
1: 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If you're clear from that 1046, there's another one down in Harlow. You want to start hitting that?
0: 10-4, Kirby, you come in, Rob.
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0: 52.
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1: Semi-white.
0: How was all clear?
1: Over 5.
0: 10-24 from that stop. Can you put back on the last?
1: 10-4. 52.
0: Good.
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0: He's still on pirate. Edward Mary Lincoln 5311. Edward Mary Lincoln 5311. We blue in color. SUV. I got one.
1: Ten four ten one.
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0: 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Advise the alarm system's having problems. You show me tonight.
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0: 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Rapid SOS is plotting at this phone. She buys Milton's phone and same as her brother.
1: Cat 4 is the brother on scene.
0: 10-4, he advised everything was fine and she just got out of the hospital and is having mental problems.
1: Cat 4, I'll be around.
0: 0721.

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0: 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Gonna be on the side of the road.
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0: Your location, are we standing by with the subject to help care for you, full thing?
1: 10-4, sir, 734.
0: T-1, correct.
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2: T-T-T-1.
0: Yes, sir.
2: Yeah, you were 55, handled that citizen assist. 52, just came out of the block.
0: 10-4, just say 10-14, you're coming in really low.
2: Well, I gotta go by BNG and get this in my car ready to work it.
0: 51, Greg, we'll head down with 225, traffic.
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4: 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She was back in her last.
1: 505-10-4.
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0: Attached to an animal complaint, 102 North Main Street, Colorado. They picked up a dog, has a collar on, has a number on the collar, has to get to work.
1: Yeah, well.
2: One of five, driving tonight.
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2: Cat 4, same traffic.
1: Cat 4, 10-4. We have an animal complaint at 102 North Main Street in Cove City. Call it right. She has the dog and she has to get to work.
2: 10-4.
0: Cat 4, what's your point?
2: I'm on Glen Burnie, sir.
0: Cat 4, I'll still be en route. I've already made contact with her. She's going to meet me at the Cove City Library.
2: 10-4, sir. I'll head that way.
0: 10-4, thank you.
1: Private copies.

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1: Cat 2, 10 4, 758.
0: Cat 1, same traffic.
1: Cat 1, 10 4, 758.

0: Yeah, 452.
1: Good.
2: Can you advise again where you're meeting her?
1: I apologize. Can you turn that?
2: Can you advise where you're meeting her?
1: Yeah, for sure. It's going to be the library in Cove City.
2: And then four, sir, I'll put him in a top.
1: Okay.

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0: J1, I'm going to be 10-6, advanced perform left.
1: J1, 10-4, 0-8-0-1.

Well, in Pitt County, Colorado, 1063, 1080, Road Rage, US 264, westbound from NC 33, silver Toyota Camry, advised the suspect brandished a firearm at the caller and verbally threatened them. No further authority. Sale 0806, cab 895.

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0: James County Car, 1050 Property Damage, US 17 Business, near Simmons Loop, Road 5.

0: 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At 10:50, property damage, U.S. 17 business near Simmons Loop Road. A red dump truck lost debris in the northbound lane. Several vehicles have struck the debris and have flat tires. They're going to be standing by on the shoulder. Good.
1: Private 155, are you still 10-2?
2: Thank you, Parker, my 10-8.
1: 10-4-0-8-0-9.

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0: Georgia.
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0: You advised Georgia 5682 4771.
1: 10-4, ma'am. It appears to be a Georgia ID card only.
0: 10-4, sir.
1: Just want to confirm, Sam. And we're number 29, please, ma'am.
0: It comes back in record due to being an ID card.

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0: good. Did you grab?
1: 52.
0: I was able to get in contact with the owner of the dog. You can show me route to 310 Boyd Lane.
1: 52, your transmission was broken at the end. Can you repeat that address?
0: 10-4. It's going to be 310 310 Boyd Lane, Cove City.
1: 310 Boyd Lane in Cove City at 8:23.

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1: Idle 1.
0: Dearborn westbound, just west of Pembroke, 3355, Lincoln Edward, everybody.
1: Yeah.

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1: Hey, for what, Sergeant?
0: Hey, person.
2: 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We'll handle that.
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1: Go ahead.
0: EMS responding, 3523 Canterbury Road, for a 79-year-old female breathing problems.
1: 10-4.

Green units, be advised, in the area of Old Cherry Point Road, Bell Street, have traffic backed up to the left of the highway. Vehicles are crossing the oncoming traffic, trying to get shoulder. Bypassing cars, waiting, hotels been notified.

Polly Craven County Cars, report of a 1080 area of Old Cherry Point Road and Vale Street. It's 1022.

Craven County Callers. Craven just wants to advise us that they got a call referencing a 1080 complaint during high traffic hours, intersection of Old Cherry Point Road and Bell Street. Reports of cars crossing into oncoming traffic and going in, onto the shoulder of the roadway, passing waiting cars. No further information. 30 Craven, 0847 KIV 895.

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1: What? Where's what?
0: Tom Edward Victor 6341 comes back to a 2019 Dodge Charger. 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
1: 10-4. Who's the RO on that card?
0: RO is going to be a George Little.

0: Creighton 154. Attaching you to this property complaint at 1520 US 70 Highway East, same as East 70 Fuel. Caller is not on scene. Advise his family owns scene. They had a sign saying no parking and someone removed it. They were having truckers park there overnight and sleep there, and same is not allowed.
1: 10-4, I'm going to 21.
0: 10-4.

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0: 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FT2 will be in the vehicle with 151 now.
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Raleigh, Craven County Car, 1060, correction. Raleigh, Carter County Car, 1082, 1053 on the North River Bridge of Ice.

0: Yeah, MA-33, 1082, a white Dodge Ram with a trailer, and 1053 westbound lane on the New River Bridge. Correction, North River Bridge, guys.
1: 199, Craven, 1061.
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3: 52.
0: So far.
3: Now with the stranded motorist, 70 East, just past 43 bypass. 17 bypass.
2: Yeah.

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0: 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We'll be 10-8.
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0: Just transferred to CAD. Citizens is 311 North A Street in Bridgeton. Caller wants officer to go by to speak with her grandfather about charges that may have been taken out and now won't drop.
1: Yeah.
2: 52, Craven.
0: 52.
2: We'll take that call. Just dispatched to Bridgeton.
0: 10-4-928-53, call.

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0: Reference DNR, please.
1: 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Someone walked on you.
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0: 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We got a 5-month-old infant that is snoring and out of consciousness.
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2: 95, where are you coming from?
0: I'm coming from the officer.
2: 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I'll be 10-18 with you.
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0: 17, back to the county, 1 mile 72.
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0: 52. 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
1: 52 EMS is on scene.
0: Yeah, well, I'm going to be backing down 53. You're close enough. Station 18 and get there. Careful.

0: 53 Craven.
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0: EMS advised that they're 10-2 here. They will be 17 to the hospital.
1: Have you advising 1562 is on their way to the hospital at 1027?
0: 10-4.
1: 195, do you copy?
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0: It's going to be Virginia, Tom, Zebra, Edward, 2641. Tom, Zebra, Edward, 2641. Again, that was Virginia. It's going to be at Shoreline and Pierpoint.

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0: I'll get read back on that 28, and I'll also have a 27, state of Virginia.
1: 10-4, go ahead with the 27.
0: Tom 6812-0302. Say again, Tom 6812-0302.
1: 10-4, stand by. Tom Zebra Edward 2641 on a 2008 Ford comes back. Stephen Watson is active.
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0: 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Driver's license status is revoked, and she's negative 29s.
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0: Attaching you to this 911 hang up at 255 Bailey Lane. Attempted to call back two times with no answer.
1: Careful.
0: Lot number is going to be 32.
2: Okay. 53, Freeman, I'll be 17 in Bailey Lane traffic.
0: 53, 10, 4, 10, 52.
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0: 52, 10, 4, 10, 52.

0: 70, correct.
1: 70.
0: Mile Road, are they shooting at the caller or just on the property shooting in general?
1: The caller is not on scene.
0: 10.
1: Neighbor advised him of multiple shots fired.
0: Deal. I'll stay tonight.
1: 10-4.

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1: If you do that.
0: You can divert me to the shots fired.
1: 52.
0: Close.
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0: 403, 10-4, 30, 10-4, 30. 403, 10-4, 10-57. 52, Graham. 52. We can see where the no trespassing sign was tampered with, but there's nobody on the property. We're going to make contact with the neighbor.
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1: 403, 10-4, 10-59.
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0: I'm able to locate the subjects, but the sound of the shots appear to be off of the property. Made contact with the owner, obviously.
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0: 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Came off of a commercial truck, or a dump truck. Temple's Point Road near Highway Lane.
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3: 10-4, can you see you get over the fire farm and see if they got some oil dry to meet me out there with?
2: 10-4, go ahead.
0: They came from the county. They just wanted to verify it's there. I'm covering both troops right now. I'll get it as soon as I'm clear.
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0: They wanted to verify what is out there, whether or not it was just a large spill or what it was. I can actually have somebody go out there and clean it from there. I just need to know what we have.
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1: 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Going to be on 17 South, from Mills and Denton Pinch Up.
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0: Craven County car, 1050, property damage, reference A, automatic crash notification, Broad Creek Road near Castleberry Lane of us.
1: 634, Raleigh.
0: William, 634, 1050, property damage, reference 8, automatic crash notification, Broad Creek Road near Castleberry Lane. No vehicle descriptions given. I'll advise if I receive further.
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0: 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A woman left a bunch of cats there.
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Reportedly 1080 Shrewsbury Road, traveling towards Pitt County from River Road. Shrewsbury Road, traveling towards Pitt County from River Road. White Dodge Charger. 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
0: 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Tom Henry King, 4579. Grand Color, Malibu, like that one time.
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503 Craven. 503. Is there another unit that can assist me at this traffic? I've got an open door. Stand by. Craven to a unit. 52, have you en route 12-4. 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
0: 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Everything's been to. It's just for EMS.
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0: Craven County car, 1063, US 70, right there where it merges with US 17 on the twin span westbound bus.
1: Madam, 634 on.
0: 634, can we advise any large tire on the twin span bridge right there, US 70 westbound, or merges with the US 17 then?
1: 17 from 1743.
2: 639, well, you just sign that to me. I'll be closer.
1: Tim Wolf. Thank you.
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2: Frank John Henry 3466. Frank John Henry 3466.
0: Seventy, you were going in and out. Did you advise Frank John Henry 3466?
2: Yes, ma'am.
0: 10-4, sir.

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0: Craven County car, 1050, property damage, Riverdale Road, near US 70, east of us.
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Molly Adams 639, 1050, property damage, Riverdale Road, New US 70 East. 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We're good, baby. Well, I am 439, good. Well, I am 439, you have traffic.

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2: 10-4, I was just checking. 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

0: 6:30 on Raleigh. Whenever you get a chance, can you send that 10:50 to me on my computer, please?
1: Ten four. I just realized that it did not transmit. I was getting ready to key up and ask you, were you en route to it yet? 10-4, you should see it now.
0: 10-4, ma'am, I appreciate it.

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1: 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Can you advise the lot number?
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1: 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A is in Adam, 1359.

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Raleigh Park County Car 1080 US 70 southbound from Dahl Family Road, White Buick, 1028 partial of 01-22-30 sale, 14-7 cab in.

538 1082 US 264 westbound, exit 73A, a gold truck on the right shoulder of 73A off ramp getting on to 587. Good. Pitt County car available 1082 control.

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1: Ten four, are you still on this Lightwood call?
0: Negative, I mean, cleared up. I called that individual a while back.
1: Ten four, can you contact comms when you get a second?

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1: Ten four, ma'am. Can you advise which 1051 is 17 to this 1050 I'm assigned?
0: I apologize. I've been on the phone with somebody who let what I said really went out the other. I'm calling now. I just got on the phone with him. I apologize.
1: Ten four.

0: 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Can you show me 17850 Flanders Beach Road in reference to a citizen assist?
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Craven, any units in the area of 439 Audrey Lane? We have reports of a hit and run. Same was in a red Ford pickup, unknown tag, headed towards Cherry Point Road. Took a left towards Brinson. Same happened about 5 minutes ago.

0: Like Raven County 4, 1054 PD, Audrey Lane near Old Cherry Point Road.
1: 638.
0: I am 638, 1054 PD, Audrey Lane near Old Cherry Point Road. Pinned in front of 439 Audrey Lane. Suspects 8 red Ford truck, unknown tag. They took off left towards Brimson.
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0: Cat 4, Graven, please change the lot number to 56 and I'll be 10-8.
1: 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Graven, 153.
2: Go ahead.
1: Attaching you to this suspicious item in mail at 320 Sanders Lane. Suspicious item. Caller advised someone has been on this land. They left a bag. Caller is scared to touch it.
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0: Attaching you to this suspicious person at 307 Gatewood Drive. 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

0: I'm cashing in this check on welfare at the 410 mile marker on the old exit. Green Honda car pulled over with a person leaning on something in the vehicle. Caller is worried they're unconscious.
1: Yeah, 417.
0: 10-4-15-54.
2: J5, Craven, 10-42. J5, 10-4-15-54.
3: Craven, are they advised eastbound or westbound?
0: Stand by.

0: They're on the exit side headed towards Kinston, but they're in the old part of the exit that they have locked off.
1: Okay, well. J13, Crazy County, 10-8.
0: J13, 10-4, 15, 55.
1: 74 to 55.
2: Go ahead, sir.
1: Where are you coming from?

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1: He's up on 55 near Asbury.
2: 10-4, 74 Craven, I'll handle traffic. 170, 411.
0: 10-4, would you like us to dispatch EMS just to be safe?
2: 10-4, that'll be fine. I'll advise further.
0: 10-4, dispatching them now at 1556.
3: I'm back 10-8. Thank you, sir.
0: 55-10-4, 1556.

0: 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Craven Kilo 3.
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0: I'm talking to the Citizens Assist at Old Cherry Point Road. The caller is trying to locate this female. She was supposed to pay him back money. Caller is currently in New Orleans. Would like a 21.
1: 10-4.

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1: 505, the 28 is going to be out of Georgia. Let me know when you're ready for it.
0: Go ahead.
1: Sandboy Zebra 2862, repeating Sandboy Zebra 2862.
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0: 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He's got help on scene assistant with the vehicle troubles.
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0: 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Expiration is 9/1/27.
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1: 505.
0: This subject's 10-2. He's out collecting surveys. We'll be connect.
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1: 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Lamb 548.

That subject called back, advised that he missed your call and is ready for it now. He did provide an address of 2822 Old Cherry Point Road as a potential address, one he's found online for the female.

0: taken a harassment call at 6111 Ibis Lane. Caller advised him and his ex broke up approximately 3 months ago. She has mental issues, has been threatening the caller, saying that he stole her black belt in martial arts and contact lens.
1: 10-4, I'm
0: 10-4, 16-14.

0: We're dispatching EMS to 3132 Country Club Road for an 84-year-old female with a lifeline alarm.
1: 10-4, we've been 17.
0: 605-10-4-16-15.

0: 22 Craven. You show me 1041. You come in on the obvious lane traffic, 55 is due tonight.
1: 22 10-4, 16-16.
2: 55-22, thank you, sir. I'll be back tonight.
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0: Kilo 3, that caller has called back at this time. We have him on the line. Would you like us to just conference you in with him?
1: 10-4.
0: 10-4, thank you, ma'am. About to conference you in.
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0: 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Robert Lincoln, 08514, view for all Creek Road approaching 55.
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2: J-28. 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
1: J-28, 10-4.

Ellicott County Court, 1050 PI, County Home Road near 610 St. John's Road. Claim 539, 250 PI, County Home Road near Stokestown, St. John's Road. There's no further information at this time. Fire and EMS, 1017.

0: taking a check on welfare at 410 Lafayette Way. Caller advised that a boy came to her front door. She saw same on ring camera. Caller's not on scene. He said that his brother was hurt and asked for a first aid kit. 7 to 8 year old boy, blue shirt with a black helmet.
1: 5210
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0: Ian's from Mount Lafayette Way. Subject also advised that he said his 13-year-old brother was at the park.
1: If you want craving, can you put EMS on standby, please?
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0: 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Caller is not on scene. Advised she has not received her mother's death certificate yet, but has been seeing people take money out of her mother's bank account.
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06 AA, attention, Jones County, Culver's 1080, US 70 eastbound, or Dover Road, US 70 eastbound, or Dover Road. It's going to be a red sedan, displaying erratic driving, authority SL 1711.

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0: Okay, I'm able to look at
1: 64, 10-4, 17-18.

369AA, attention curve. County Course 1080, NC-168 southbound near Walnut Drive, NC-168 south. Near Walnut Drive. Give me a black Chevrolet truck with a flag displayed on the tailgate. On the maintain lane, 20 displayed. Mary, Paul, Adam, Zebra, Tom. Authority of the county, 1730.

Pardon any units in the area of the 406 mile marker. We have reports of a CNR driver, red Volkswagen Jetta, early 2000s, got off at the 406 mile marker, male wearing a white hat. Great and clear, 1731.

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0: We have a 1046 at 185 Aeronautical Way. Upstairs in front lobby motion.
1: So,

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1: 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Rally Curve, Tuck County Car, 1050 PD, NC-168 near Hasty Snowden Lane.
0: You can put me on that 1046 on Aeronautical 17.
1: Kilo 6, 10-4, 1741.
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0: Well, in 73 Craven. She's got help on the way. I'll be back tonight.
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0: 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Everything's 10-2, I'll be 10-8.
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0: Have an animal complaint, 1110 Spring Garden Road. Caller advised that there were two pit bulls that tried to bite her husband. She was advised that animal control was off duty, so she was requesting a deputy to come out for things.
1: 10-4.

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1: 901, go ahead.
0: Taking a call at 201 West Academy Street. Caller is advising that she has a video of a male that has been recording her for days. It's going to be in a red Cadillac, older model. It's going to be two older men. She doesn't know them.
1: 10-4, they're there now?
0: We're asking that question right this second.
1: All right. Hang on. I'm on 1061. I'll go there right away. Just give me 1 second.
0: 10-4. 901, they're not there now.
1: 10-4, I'll take care of the 1061 and then I'll head over there.

0: Craig won't answer anymore.
1: Okay.
0: Sixty-four Carter is requesting a deputy to go by 107 Ridge Street. Make contact with the William Everson subject. References vehicle creating a traffic hazard on Harker's Island.
1: Devil.

0: 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You can leave that pending. I'll handle it after this call.
1: Zero.
2: Craven Navi.

0: Craven in the unit area of the 410 mile marker have reports of a CNR driver seems going to be a blue Honda Civic 28 Lincoln David 2318 going eastbound. Caller advised the driver's feet both are out of the window and his hands are not on the wheel. Craven clear at 1913.
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0: 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They'll handle the same tomorrow, today.
1: Tower.

0: King Mary King 5338. King Mary King 5338. It's going to be eastbound on 78 at MLK exit. It's going to be blue in color Mustang. I called one time. Never even.
1: 10-4.

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0: I'll be out at 408 Sandy Point Road, 408 with the caller.
1: 10-4.
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0: I rode all the way into James City. Unable to locate tonight.
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0: I'm able to make contact with that individual and comes in contact with the car deputy. I'm able to make contact with him either tonight.
1: 10-4.

0: Georgia 28, Adam Sam 8, Tom Union. Adam Sam 8, Tom Union out of Georgia. It's going to be in the PBA of the ABC store in James City. It's going to be a white and colored Ford, talk about two times.
1: Good work.

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0: The vehicle's going to be a Toyota, by the way, and I put a Georgia 27 in the cab. If you can give me a readback on both.
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0: 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He's shown to be valid, -29s.
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0: That's coming back to a 2026 Toyota Tundra to the subject Mason Scott Maribel, Athens, Georgia. It's showing me valid.
1: 10-4, thank you.

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1: 640, guys.
0: Riley, I'm 640, 2B 1050 PD, Dover Road near NC 55 for a black Chevrolet Silverado versus Tier.
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0: Please call 250 Keener Avenue, Lot 35, Color 5. 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
1: 10-4. Is the caller inside with their children?
0: Stand by. We're having to use the language lines. 10-4, she is going to be inside with her children.

0: The color of the violation is they are using 1995 because they are crouching and making fun of each other.
1: Kilo 6, Gravenal, handle by Keener Traffic, Main Street, 17.
0: Kilo 6, number 4.

0: 22 kilos to his car is advising sometimes these subjects carry knives or machetes, but they always have a knife.
1: Therefore, does she happen to know who they are? The other information?
0: Working on that.